think you move. But I wanna know for sure y'all come on a summit in one time.

I got to brush off at the Indianapolis of your heart. 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I've been washed down the sink of your conscience.

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On the river of your plans, I'm up the creek. Up the elevator of your future, I've been shafted. On the calendar of your events, I'm last week.

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I got a frog in my hand, like an electric torch.

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I got a frog in my hand like an electric torch. I was surfing the river, yes, to some bouch in each foot. I got a frog in my hand like an electric torch. I was surfing the river.

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I don't know how to be responsible for what every black male did. I don't know. Yes, I am going to say that I'm a thug. That's because I came from the gutter and I'm still here.

0: Yes, it's yes, that's right. Well, I mean the it's
1: And there's a song. Let's hear this song.
2: Well, I was always crazy about songs. I never thought I could ever write one. Never even thought about it, but
1: Sonata.
3: Breakfast, lunch, and the same. Breakfast, lunch, and breakfast, lunch, and the same.
0: Yes, that's right. Yes. Well, I mean the it's
1: Of course.
0: Yes. And this woman said to me,
1: talking now about, that was just a thought. There's something else that you speak about, and of course that all of us feel, everybody feels.
3: But that, you see, that I think is, I think, right, we, but that, you see, that I think is, I think, right,
0: brainwashing. Ah, well, yes, perhaps so. Well, you know,
3: That's all nonsense.
1: Of course it is.
3: And, so this, what should I say?
0: Yes?
1: A thought just comes to me. After you, no, let me ask it now.
3: Well, yes, sir, and I think...
2: Pretty funny.
1: Sonata.
3: Day to day, going to work, back and forth to work, take your kids to school, going to work, back and forth to work, take your kids to school.
0: Yeah. Well, this is
4: you go out on the street, huh, and ask people, and they don't care at all about it anymore.
0: And honestly, I said yes because I couldn't think of a good reason to say no. And that's how it all started.
1: Sonata.
0: Yes, yes, that's right. Well, I mean,
1: Sonata.
5: You know, here I go, you know.
1: Sonata.
0: Yes. Yes.
1: That was just a thought.
0: Yes. And this woman said to me,
1: talking now about, that was just a thought.
0: Yes.
3: We.
1: That was just a thought. That was just a thought.
3: But that, you see, that I think is, I think, right.
0: Brainwashing. Ah, well, yes, perhaps so. Brainwashing. Oh, yes, well, you know,
3: What should I say? You know, like,
0: Brainwashing. Well, you know,
3: What should I say? You know, like,
0: Yes.
3: And, so this,
0: Yes.
3: You know, like,
0: Yes.
1: Sonata.
0: Brainwashing. Yes, that's right. Well, I mean,
1: Sonata.
0: Oh, yes, well,
3: And, so this, what should I say? You know, like,
0: Yes?
2: By the way, I want to ask you a question. I'm gonna...
6: Well, yeah. I mean, I think the, it's hard for any person sort of alone, year after year after year.
3: Right. I mean...
1: Sonata.
0: Yes, yes, that's right. Well, I mean,
1: Sonata.
5: You know, here I go, you know.
3: I want you to...
1: Sonata.
4: Well, yeah.
1: Isn't it interesting?
4: Right. Right. And now there's another, go ahead.
1: No, sorry, go ahead.
4: Well,
1: Sonata.
4: What? It's called,
1: it's called,
3: and I was just wordless, simply wordless, you know.

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Meanwhile, I was thinking, she's in the mood, no need to break it. I got a chance, I ought to take it. Now if she'll dance, we'll make it. Come here, Queenie, let's shake it.

think. If it's a slow song, we'll omit it. And if it's a rocker, son, that'll get it. And if it's good, I'll admit it. Come on, Queenie, let's get with it. Go, go, go.